Nothing major to report on Slovenia's highways. Traffic on Slovenia's highways and border crossings is currently flowing smoothly. Wish you a safe and a pleasant journey. Promet po slovenskih cestah ta hip poteka tekoče brez večjih posebnosti, zato sem še naprej srečno in varno pot.

All quiet throughout the country. Traffic is flowing smoothly without any major events. Have a safe drive. 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

Let's check the latest on Slovenia's highways. Be careful on the A2 highway. We have a broken down vehicle in the tunnel Šentvid towards Ljubljana. One lane remains closed. As for across the country, traffic is flowing smoothly. Have a safe drive. Previdno v predoru Šentvid proti Ljubljani, kjer je zaradi okvarjenega vozila zaprt vozni pas in temu tudi oviran promet. Drugod po slovenskih cestah pa ta hip je brez večjih posebnosti, zato sem še naprej srečno in varno pot.

We still have a broken down vehicle causing some problems in the tunnel Šentvid on the A2 highway. One lane remains closed towards Ljubljana. As far across the country, traffic is flowing smoothly. Previdno na gorenjski avtocesti, tam je promet še vedno oviran v predoru Šentvid v smeri Ljubljane. 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

0: 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Nočni program.
1: I never met you, but I wanted to invite you to the party. And you walked in with those green eyes, never stolen by nobody. And they flicker to the future for a moment I could picture. Then you touch me

We're happy to report that traffic on Slovenia's highways and border crossings is currently flowing smoothly without any major events. Have a safe and pleasant drive. 15 minut manjka do petih, ko vam sporočamo, da promet po slovenskih cestah to jutro poteka tekoče brez večjih posebnosti, da bo tako tudi ostalo, pa tudi vam srečno in varno vse do cilja. 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

0: 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To sem pa zdaj že nekaj časa čakala. 6:07. Ja, Ain't No Doubt in Jimmy Nail na valu 202, 7:06.
1: She says, it's not you, it's me. I need a little time, a little space, a place to find myself again, you know. Oh yeah, I know goodbye when I hear it.

difficult weather conditions in some parts of the country, especially on the west and in the central part of the country, that are causing some difficulties in traffic as well. Namely, in Ljubljana we have some flooded roads, that's on Celoška cesta, Dunajska cesta, Šmartinska cesta and Drenikova ulica, in the parts where there's an underpass below the railway, so extra care and attention is advised when traveling through the capital. Also traveling from the capital towards Maribor on the A1, it's still closed due to roadworks and will stay so until approximately 5 a.m. between Blagovica and Vransko. 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

Some storms and heavy rainfall across the country obstructing traffic. We advise you to adjust your traveling speed and driving to the current weather conditions that are causing trouble across the capital. The underpasses below the railway on Celoška cesta, Dunajska cesta, Šmartinska cesta and Drenikova ulica are closed due to the flooding. Also on Ljubljana's eastern bypass, we have a report of an accident that's hindering traffic between the junctions Bizovik and Ljubljana Vzhod in direction of Zadobro going towards the A1 in the north, so towards Maribor, and the left lane is currently closed there. The A1 itself is closed in direction of Maribor between Blagovica and Vransko due to roadworks and will stay so until approximately 5 a.m. Zaradi vremenskih razmer prilagodite hitrost in način vožnje trenutnim razmeram na cesti. 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

Still heavy rainfall through most parts of the country causing some difficulties. 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They are causing some difficulties in the capital as well, in Ljubljana. Some parts of Celovška cesta, Dunajska cesta, Šmartinska cesta and Drenikova ulica are closed, namely the parts with the underpasses under the railway due to flooded road. 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Some obstructions still reported, the left lane still being closed. Also, a report of closure of the A1 from Ljubljana towards Maribor still in place until approximately 5 a.m. due to roadworks between Blagovica and Vransko as well. 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

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Also broken down vehicles reported from the A2 highway Ljubljana-Obrežje as well. The first one before the junction Grosuplje-Zahod in direction of the capital, and the other one between Grosuplje-Vzhod and Višnja Gora going towards Croatia. In the capital itself, we have still reports of flooded roads due to that. 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